0: 280 North.
1: 628.
0: You shoot me out at 1297 South Main Street, Pittsburgh. I'm going to attempt to serve that individual with no trespass.
1: Is this reference the harassment that you're on?

0: Thanks, funny.
1: Hi, this is Korea, the call for service. I just went out with a vehicle on Kilton Pond Road, blacked out with a female. It looks like she may have been messing with mailboxes. I've spoken with her, I'll add notes in a few minutes, but I'm under control.
0: Denver.

0: 636.
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0: 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The phone number came back to a Rob or Bob, according to 911.

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0: 6, did you copy?
1: Yes, I copy. Just spoke with the homeowner that he admitted to accidentally dialing 911. He's all set.
0: 10-5.

0: Houston Whiteville, too. Attach you to a return call. It's going to be a reference to one of your motor vehicle stops tonight.
1: Very secure.
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Central Carson Station, prepare to copy on Polo, authority of Littleton PD. Now look out for a 2010 Toyota Prius White. New Hampshire tag 526-7113. Driver's going to be a male party of average build, dark long hair covering his left eye and eyebrows, involved in a possible hit and run and possibly intoxicated. Last note headed towards 93 en route to Bath. Again, attention to all cars and stations. Copy on a Bolo, authority of Wilson PD. 2010 Toyota Prius White. Occupied by a male party, average build, dark hair, long, covering his left eye and eyebrow. Possibly involved in a hit and run and could be intoxicated. Last note headed towards 93 en route to Bath.

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0: I'm not entirely sure. They've got her in the pack room. They're letting her hang out there for now. The calling party is the general manager, and she is currently at home.
1: Just want her removed.
0: Affirmative.

0: 636.
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0: Hey, affirmative. 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

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Apparently he spoke to the front desk of the hotel and they're complaining as well. 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
0: 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All in call until 6, and then SP has it.
1: No, SP, Grove, 10-3.

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1: Lancaster 6.
0: Littleton 11, 4 and 5. Lisbon 3, Whitefield 2.
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0: 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Again, Twin State, Woodsville, Ambulance, Newberry, Mass. 4717 Main Street South in Newberry, the Atkinson Retirement Home. A 92-year-old female with chest pain and labor breathing. 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

Woods William 1-2. Woods William 1-2, you're responding. 4717 Main Street South in Newberry. Unit number 2 at the accident 104.

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0: 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We're looking 11 Lancaster 6, April 5.
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Would very much do. Very much do, you're in service. 156.

0: Lancaster 6, correct. Lancaster 6. I'll be 10-2, on call, 04. Lancaster 2 will be on call after that.
1: I see Lancaster 6.
2: 625.
3: 625.
2: 10-2, have a good
3: night. 10-5.
4: 623, same traffic. Have a good night.
3: 10-5.
1: County Sheriff's Department, 10-4-3-0-1.

Twin State Littleton Fire Department. Twin State Littleton Fire Department, 43 Cotter Street in Littleton. Medical pending activation, 81-year-old female, fall victim, no injury. Again, Twin State Littleton Fire Department, 43 Cotter Street in Littleton. A medical pending activation for an 81-year-old female, fall victim with no injuries, 228.

Wilson, Frank. Wilson, 83 responding to the 43 Cottage Street, apartment 107.

Wilson, ambulance 3. Wilson, ambulance 3, you were turning with a patient with 251.

0: 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Summertime clear, 335, Littleton 11.
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Message Littleton 11.

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Question Littleton 11.

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0: Ashland State to the Haverhill Fire Department. The Grafton County Nursing Home at 3855 Dartmouth College Highway in Haverhill. There are odor of propane in the building. Again, Twin States to the Haverhill Fire Department. The Grafton County Nursing Home, 3855 Dartmouth College Highway in Haverhill. There are odor of propane in the building. 558.
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1: Lancaster 2.
2: Lancaster 1.
0: Low from 10 and 11.

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0: Or 5, Grafton. I was trying to enter in a license plate for my motor vehicle stop. I have an old air style Chevy, no rear bumper, no license plate. 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

What's your location, sir? 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I'm all set. I know the individual.

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Ten three. I'm going to be out 84 Glen Road in Guam for a service. I'll let you know when I'm clear.

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0: 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I'll be clear, warning for speed, warning for failure to display.
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1: 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North Main Street. 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
1: Romney 1.
0: Good morning. Is Wentworth on this morning?
1: Morning. Not as of yet.
0: Received. Just for info to share, one of the flaggers for the paving project through here picked up a dog darting around traffic right at Gove's Lane, intersection of 25. It's a hound-style dog, fairly skinny and small. He has it for the time being.
1: Message received from anyone?

0: Grafton to Romney 1.
1: Heather.
0: Just spoke with the ACO. He's going to head that way and pick up that hound dog.
1: Received, thank you.

Franklin State to Woodsville Ambulance. Respond to 7 Clifford Drive in Haverhill, apartment 1, for an 85-year-old female with back pain. Twin State to Woodsville Ambulance. Respond to 7 Clifford Drive in Haverhill, apartment 1, for an 85-year-old female with back pain. Time is 8:46.

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Woodsville Ambulance 2 is responding to 7 Clifford Drive, times 847.

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1: Go ahead.
0: Lancaster, 2, 10 Hodges Road. Call our advisor for 911, Miss Dial. She says she's going through a call log from yesterday and dialed 911 by mistake.

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1: I'll be out at the federal prison. I'm not sure how long this is going to take, but I won't have any cell radio.
0: Come on.

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1: Yeah, I'll be 10-1 up 4.
0: 10-5.

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0: 21 plus one gallon.
1: Bethlehem, ambulance one transporting one plus one to LRH times 858.

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1: Woodsville Ambulance 2, go ahead. Woodsville Ambulance 2, transporting 1 to Cottage, time is 9:10.
0: I have a caller at the PD looking to pick up stuff from his daughter's motor vehicle accident. Is there anybody at the station this morning?
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0: Message received by phone 5.

0: on 3 to Bethel on 5.
1: Bethel on Mandalas 1, go ahead. 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

0: Can you fill me off at 321 Route 117 for a follow-up from yesterday dealing with the Airbnb issue?
1: No, this is the user, Dylan. The user, Dylan.

Telephone Fire Department. Please find out if you can turn me clear for now. 9-3-2-5-1-5.

Robertsville, Ambulance 2, go ahead. Woodsville Ambulance 2 is off the cottage. 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
0: That'll be 10-1.
1: 10.
2: 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I'll add a narrative later when I get back to the office.
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Littleton 91 conducting a fire drill at the elementary school at 1009.

Star Pack to Gilman EMS, Lancaster Ambulance, stand by for tone. North Pack to Gilman EMS, Lancaster Ambulance, respond to 152 Walker Pitt Road in Lunenburg for an 80-year-old female with cancer, extremely weak. O2 is 91%. Norpatrick Gilman EMS, Lancaster Ambulance. Respond to 152 Walker Pitt Road in Lunenburg for an 80-year-old female with cancer, extremely weak. O2 is 91%. Time is 10 seconds.

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1: Lancaster Ambulance 3, go ahead.
0: Responding.
1: Lancaster Ambulance 3 is responding to 152 Walker Pitt Road in Lunenburg, times 1012.

NORPAC to Gilman EMS, stand by for the second tone. NORPAC to Gilman EMS, second tone. Respond to 152 Walker Pitt Road in Lunenburg for an 80-year-old female with cancer, extremely weak, O2 at 91%. NORPAC to Gilman EMS, second tone. Respond to 152 Walker Pitt Road in Lunenburg for an 80-year-old female with cancer, extremely weak, O2 at 91%, times 1015.

0: contact the Lancaster Ambulance 3.
1: Jaguar Day 3.
0: Lancaster Ambulance 3, I've had no response from Gilman EMS. They're due for third cones. What are your wishes?
1: We're all set, thank you.
0: Lancaster Ambulance 3 is all set, holding further cones for Gilman. Time is 10:17.

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Respond to 2420 U.S. Route 302 in Newberry, the Blue Mountain School, for an 8-year-old female fell with a possible arm fracture. Twin State to Newberry EMS Woodsville Ambulance. Respond to 2420 U.S. Route 302, the Blue Mountain School in Newberry, for an 8-year-old female fell with a possible arm fracture. Time is 10:42.

Woodville Ambulance 2, go ahead. Woodville Ambulance 2 is responding to 2420 US Route 302. Time is 10:43.

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Woodsville Ambulance 2 is on scene, times 10:51.

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Uber M1, go ahead. 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

0: have a callback request follow-up from a Neil Brody at 38 Berkeley Street. Since he called in twice last night about loud noises late in the evening, and a bunch of stuff was going on with us.
1: Hi, Steve.

0: No pack, Lancaster 33.
1: Lancaster Ambulance 3, go ahead.
0: We're off at Weeks.
1: Lancaster Ambulance 3 is off at Weeks. Time is 11:22.

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North Hackett Grove, an ambulance standing by for Tone. North Hackett Grove, an ambulance. Respond to 49 Hillside Avenue in Northumberland for a 6 Delta, 70-year-old female, exasperated breathing. North Hackett Grove, an ambulance. Respond to 49 Hillside Avenue in Northumberland for a 6 Delta, 70-year-old female, exasperated breathing. Time is 11:36.

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1: Groton Ambulance 2 is responding to 49 Hillside Avenue. Time is 11:40. Be advised, patient has CHF diabetes and currently experiencing swollen legs.
0: Received, thank you.
1: Groton Ambulance 2 has the update, time's 11:40.

0: Charleston 1.
1: 31079, the courthouse. Charleston 1, Lancaster 1.
2: Go ahead.
1: Trying to get out of the courthouse here. There's a vehicle blocking the exit to the road by the library. I think it's that Bob guy in a Chevy Malibu. I'm going to be stepping out here, seeing if he's in the post office.
2: Received. If anything, we're not at Mickey's right now.

0: Lancaster 2, Grafton.
1: Lancaster 2.
0: Took a report at the PD for a potential location on a stolen vehicle somewhere north of the fairgrounds. Be checking that out.

0: Charleston 1.
1: New Hampshire 20. Four four three five nine four zero.
0: To a Bruce Dobson off Main Street in Lancaster.
1: 10-5, I'm out with him now. He's moving his car. I'll be 10-7-9.
0: Matt, 52, Cliff 1.

0: NORPAC Wilson Fire Department, response to Stratford Road in Brown Road, where several spot fires spreading along a railroad track about 50 feet long at this point. Again, NORPAC Wilson Fire Department to Stratford Road in Brown Road, report of several spot fires spreading along the railroad tracks about 50 feet long at this point. Time your tone is 1:20.
1: I'm heading northbound now. What's this fire call?
2: That's what I was about to give you. It's spot fires along the railroad tracks, the area Route 3 and Brown Road.
1: I'm in the room.
2: The message received, Grove 21.

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1: Officer 2.
0: Negative contact with any vehicles. It was reported to just be parked on the side of the road somewhere north of the fairgrounds. Might be engrossed in it. He wants to keep his eye out for it when he's headed north.
1: What kind of vehicle would you be looking for?
0: I'm unsure. I didn't get that information. Just should be a lone vehicle parked on the side of the road somewhere.
1: Let's say Griffin 1, did you copy?
0: Confirm.
1: We're safe.

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1: Boston, K1.
0: Out in the area, could you go again with the location of the caller?
1: Along the railroad tracks of Brown Road and Stratford Road.
0: Did state that they parked along the roadway.
1: Received,
0: and did you get a name on the caller?

0: caller stated it was along the railroad tracks of Brown Road and Stratford Road. Did state that he was going to say parked along the sideways, along the roadway. Completed up there.
1: On the caller.
0: Or I can give him a call back.
1: Can you get an updated location and so I can meet up with him? I'm not finding anybody.
2: Maryland.
3: One good.
4: Apparently, the guy who called in the fire is 10-1 with my admin assistant right now. So this kid into the woods is getting pretty bad.
3: We're speaking with him now.
1: Yeah, you can show me it off on scene now. It is on Route 3, Stratford Road, the northern entrance to the Brown Road.
0: Stroke K1, you're on scene. It is on Route 3, Stratford Road, the northern entrance to Brown Road at 1154.

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1: Good.
0: Have a Jordan Ashton following up on a wasp medication issue. Checking to see if a report's ready for that.
1: I'll take care of that if you could just send me a text with his phone number.
0: Affirmative, Waterville 2.
2: Railroad tracks into the woods. Again, NORPAC Road and Fire Department, second zone. To the area of Stratford Road, northern entrance to Brown Road. Report of several spot fires spreading on the railroad tracks into the woods. Time and second zone is 11:56.
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1: On K5. If you could bring the engine, I've used up the water on S1. It's pretty much out, but I just want to have some just in case.
0: I'll be leaving that.

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1: Group to
0: K1. We have a 30 by 60 area that has been extinguished. Fires mostly out, just checking for hot spots. Be on scene for a little while longer.
1: Probing K1 advising a 30 by 60 area that has been extinguished. Fires mostly out. We'll be checking for a hot spot and on scene a while longer. 1205.
0: Grossman,
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Twin State to Landaff Fire Department. Respond to 134 Butson Road in Landaff. For a tree on the line, Twin State to Landaff Fire Department. Per New Hampshire State Police request, respond to 134 Butson Road in Landaff for a tree leaning on a line. Time is 12:31.

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0: 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How big clear of the Groveton fire?
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0: además.
1: Yeah, we have picked up and we are clearing the scene now. 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
0: And advising the fire was started by track maintenance equipment. 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

0: 625-620.
1: So, if your travel is southbound, could you keep an eye out for New Hampshire 566-0125, 2010 Ford Explorer, color silver. Stolen out of Manchester yesterday, correction, this morning, and now it's tracking with an iPad headed south on 93 from Lincoln.
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0: Are we live tracking it, or are we getting the info from someone else?
1: The officer from Manchester is getting the information from the victim via the iPad in the back seat.

0: 10-3.
1: Any information on who might be operating the vehicle?
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0: 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Looks like to Granite Hill. And then to 135 down the Barnett Bridge.

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0: is he following them, or were they just calling about it?
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0: 2. I have a callback request from Julia Fox Aldrich, the treasurer for the fair, saying she received a bounce check, would like to speak with an officer about it.
1: 10-5.

Wednesday to Barna EMS, stand by for tone. Twin State to Barna EMS, respond to 1988 Roy Mountain Road in Barna for an 88-year-old female medical alarm activation with no verbal contact. Twin State to Barna EMS, respond to 1988 Roy Mountain Road in Barna for an 88-year-old female medical alarm activation with no verbal contact. Time is 1344.

Beecham Rescue 1, go ahead. 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Time is 13:49.

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1: I'm out for that escort.
0: Message received, Western 1. Barnet M9, go ahead. All Barnet Peacham units clear the scene. Time is 14:08.

Norm back to Lancaster Ambulance. Stand by for tone. Norm back to Lancaster Ambulance. Response to 33 Mary Elizabeth Lane in Lancaster for 28 Charlie. 52-year-old female, possible stroke. Norm back to Lancaster Ambulance. Response to 33 Mary Elizabeth Lane in Lancaster for 28 Charlie. 52-year-old female, possible stroke, altered mental state. Time is 14:11.

North Tech, Lancaster, Ambulance 3. Lancaster, Ambulance 3, go ahead. Responding. Lancaster, Ambulance 3 is responding to 33 Mary Elizabeth Lane. Time is 14:12.

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Surname Gagne, G-A-G-N-E, given as Zachary. '07-16, and starting mileage is 106257.

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0: Wilson 1.
1: I got a direct and enforcement patrol I got to do. I'm following school bus number 110 on its route today because they've had an influx of people blowing the stop sign.
0: Message received, Wilson 1.

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0: This is Satchi to a call by phone, coming from off the copter. Stated that he had a voicemail on his voice message machine where $915 was taken from his account. They did say they were from Walmart support. He's just looking to speak to an officer just to see if this was a scam.
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The calling party did call him again just to request him now to give him a call. He does have more info for PD. He's also looking for an update on this item.

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1: 635 on North.
0: What?
1: 635 on South. I need you to start to I-89 North at exit 19, just into the call in regards to motor vehicle accident with unknown injury.
0: On 89.
1: Ten 12 635.

0: I've seen the water before. Seen the water before.
1: Go ahead, Grassel.
0: This is back due to a minor motor vehicle collision. It's going to be the town square parking. It's going to be a blue bus and a Toyota CRV with no injuries, no airbag deployment, no leakage. The calling party did state that the operator of the blue bus was working a wedding party and left the scene to go drop off some of the wedding party, and they are now headed back to the scene. They're just looking for an officer to come take a report.
1: I have the message.
0: Received.

0: Tilbury.
1: Go for it, Tilbury.
0: Whitefield 3 took a call from a Kay Whitcomb at the Morrison Nursing Home. She called 911, stated she was trying to get in touch with someone at Littleton Regional. She said she needed to speak with Dr. Sam. When I asked her if she needed an ambulance, she got upset, said she just needed someone that could help her, and never mind, she would drive there herself and hung up.
1: 10-5.
0: Lancaster 2,
1: Grafton.
0: Lancaster 2.
1: 10-2, Lancaster 6 is 10-1.
0: Lancaster 2, Lancaster 2.

0: 15, grab some Bravo 2 Alpha.
1: 15.
0: Sheriff 15, Central.
1: That's received, Sheriff 15.
0: Unit, go ahead. Awesome. Waterville 2. They can show me off of that motor vehicle accident when you're clear to copy on some vehicle information.
1: Go ahead with it.
0: The first one is going to be Adam Henry 1904, and that'll be the blue shuttle bus.
1: No, since received.

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1: Wakefield 3.
0: Show me clear that callback by his machine to talk to the police chief on Monday.
1: Message received, Wakefield 3.

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1: Sheila, James Cianella did add a note to me about 75 feet of damaged guardrail on exit 19 northbound on ramp.
0: At 10-5, I'll let him know.

0: Waterville, 2 Grafton. New Hampshire, OON for the driver of that first vehicle.
1: Yes.
0: New Hampshire, so it's NHL 1524774, repeating NHL 1524774. Should come back to an Allen Calvi in Camden.
1: Received, he is active.
0: 10-5, you can show me clear, report taken.
1: I have to receive Waterville 2.

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1: Standard.
0: TMC was just inquiring if that damaged guardrail needs its attention tonight or if it can be handled something later on.
1: It can be handled later on. It's not blocking the road at all.
0: Yeah, 10-5.

Master Eagle, everyone.

Twin State, Woodsville Ambulance, Newberry EMS. 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Out in the field, 17-year-old female, cell, severe back pain, difficulty moving legs. Again, Twin State, Woodsville Ambulance, Newberry EMS, responded Wells River, 2420 US Route 302 at the Blue Mountain School. Out in the field, 17-year-old female, cell, severe back pain, difficulty moving legs. Comment tone, 1703.

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0: Tampa.

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Rotten K1, I copy your traffic. You can, I guess, hold in quarters or your discretion. You were added to a first alarm by accident on initial dispatch. They are not looking for a first alarm at this time.

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1: 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I have the P number when ready.
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0: 10-5. You doing follow up?

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0: Five.

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1: 815, yes, 10-10-3.
0: Yeah, 10-5. That P number you gave me was a 23-131579. Did you mean 26?
1: 10-5, 26. 10-5.
0: Alright, 10-5.

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0: This would be 9-1 open line. Came in as a crash notification. 9-1 did try TTY and verbal in response, just background noise rustling around like a phone in a pocket. In the area of 233 State Street.
1: Thanks,

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0: Pearlton 3, crossing. Number back. 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

0: with White House. Yeah. Was William Hill 2, Offa Cottage, 1738.
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0: Broken M33, you're responding, 1738.

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2: All sure.
0: Cross an ambulance too, did you copy? That's the suit. Are you still awaiting personnel or are you just fine?
3: Respondent.
0: Drop the name of the year respondent, 1744.

0: 619, you calling?
1: Yeah, 10-5. I saw that you attached yourself to the suspicious item in Bridgewater. Are you familiar with that area?
0: Negative. I'm calling.

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0: 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This is an interior. I didn't wait around here.
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1: This is game 18, Bristol, what's up?
0: 10-5, both units all set.
2: 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Again, Twin State Whistle ambulance backup crew, respond to 3855 Dartmouth College Highway, Grafton County Nursing Home, Maple Unit. 74-year-old female, conscious breathing alert. 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
0: This dispatch you to a call by phone, 54, lots of crap now. Just inquiring where to put a possible third vehicle that's coming tonight, where they do not have more than 2 parking spaces. Just wondering if you can leave it in the ice arena parking lot.

going on to. What's the line bounce to? You're on scene at the nursing home. 1813. Twin State, what's the line bounce back up? Stand by for a tone.

Twin State, Woods Lane going back up. Respond 1858 County Road, 11 Delta, 74-year-old male, conscious and breathing. Swallowed something wrong and is having difficulty breathing. Twin State, Woods Lane going back up. Respond 1858 County Road, 11 Delta, 74-year-old male, conscious and breathing. Swallowed something wrong and is having difficulty breathing. Time of your tone, 1813.

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0: Let's say, what's the ambulance back up? Second tone. Twin State, what's the ambulance back up? Second tone, one still needed. Respond, 1858 County Road for an 11 Delta, 74-year-old male, conscious breathing, swallowed something wrong, but is having difficulty breathing. Twin State, what's the ambulance back up? Second tone, one still needed. Respond, 1858 County Road, 11 Delta, 74-year-old male, conscious breathing, swallowed something wrong, is having difficulty breathing. Time of second tone, 1890.
1: I'll be transporting that subject whenever you're ready. 42276. 42276.
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0: 217. The gentleman that you had stopped, was he operating a vehicle or an ATV?
1: ATV, well, side by side.
0: At 10-5. And just so you know, I believe my other dispatcher has ran a full pack and has attached to the call service for you, along with requesting a start copy.
1: 10-5, thank you.

Twin State, Woods Ambulance, backup, third tone, Lisbon Ambulance, mutual aid. In April, 1858 County Road, 11 Delta, 74-year-old male, conscious breathing. Swallowed something wrong, difficulty breathing. Twin State, Woods Ambulance, backup, third tone, Lisbon Ambulance, mutual aid. Respond in April, 1858 County Road, 11 Delta, 74-year-old male, conscious breathing. Swallowed something wrong, difficulty breathing. Time of tone, 18:22.

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Yeah, no attack. 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

0: What's the lane miles to? What's the lane miles to? Transporting one to Cottage, 1837.
1: Hampton's going to a pedestrian on Route 3, now north of number 1270, heading northbound. It's a white male, just looked unsteady in his feet. I just passed him. Hampton's almost off with him a minute ago. Check in.
2: So 605, you're advising Route 3 northbound on the northbound side. What was there?
1: A pedestrian heading north, possibly 1059.
2: 705.
1: Campton for the mail. We'll be rolling up.
2: 705, Campton's out with him and you're standing by?

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1: Are you still attached to that call with Fishing Game 17?
0: Affirmative.
1: At 10-5. I know it's not your area. I just had a gentleman call from down in the Woodstock area. He's looking to register a bear and get in touch with the Fishing Game unit. Are you okay if I just attach to it and put him through you?
0: Yeah, 10-5.
1: 10-5, thank you.

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2: 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You're on scene in Haverhill? 1844.

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0: 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Connie, welcome in.
1: This is a call from a mail party stating that someone claiming to be from Coos County called his wife and told her that they have a warrant out for her arrest to go to the county building and wait for them. The caller stated that no one has shown up. He's looking for an officer to meet them there to figure out what's going on.
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ambulance, the second call is 26831 Vermont Route 102 in Bloomfield. 79-year-old male, experiencing some chest pressure with a fluctuating pulse, history of AFib, took nitro about 15 minutes ago. Again, North Axe, broken name of second call is 26831 Vermont Route 102 in Bloomfield. 79-year-old male, experiencing some chest pressure, fluctuating pulse, history of AFib, took nitro 15 minutes ago.

0: Broken ambulance to Norpac, shortened route.
1: Jack 9.
2: 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How you doing?
1: Not to see, Jack 9.
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1: 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Our row should be a Holly Riccatelli out of White River.
0: Received. They're on the phone with AAA right now. It looks like the vehicle is disabled.
1: Received, Sharp 9.

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1: 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They're going to have a wrecker here within 30 minutes. I'm going to stand by till the wrecker gets there.
0: Receive, Sheriff 9.

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0: 10-2.
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0: Bathroom, Whitefield 3 status? Where is he, Whitefield 3?
1: Lisbon Ambulance 1, clear a cottage, returning to town and service. 1920.

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1: Six, 14.
0: 10-2.
1: Yeah, 10-5, over 9.
0: 2-2.

0: 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You want me to profile that again?
1: Sure, fine, Grant. So, if I'll be clear.
0: Received, sure, fine.

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We're going to be transporting to UCBH shortly.

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0: Let me know when you're ready for starting mileage for your transport.

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Was the name else one? 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
1: Ten five, ten three. 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
0: Interrupted from Mesquite.
1: 55440 in round where?
0: Clear, please, sorry.
1: Yes, 10-5.

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0: Just attached you to a call for service in Bridgewater for a notification.

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0: Just took a 911 call, 30 Highland Street, Unit 106. Caller stated that she can hear a gentleman in the apartment. He's yelling for help. 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
1: 10-5. I'm in route. 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
1: That's negative Whitefield 3.
0: 10-5, can you start EMS?
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Again, Nora Pack, Whitefield Ambulance, respond to 30 Highland Street in Whitefield, Unit 106. 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
3: 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I'm on scene. Male is on the ground in the bathroom. Needs assist getting up. Probably going to need to start fire as well.
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0: I do a PD on scene saying that there is a male on the ground in the bathroom. They're advising they may need fire for manpower.
1: Yes, please.
0: NORPAC, Whitefield Fire Department, stand by for zone. NORPAC, Whitefield Fire Department, respond to 30 Highland Street in Whitefield, Unit 106, to assist PD manpower. Again, NORPAC, Whitefield Fire Department, respond to 30 Highland Street in Whitefield, Unit 106, to assist PD with manpower. 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